At the top of that set, it was the Specials with Gangsters. Connecticut recording artists Lama Tsunami did Hot to Go from an album called Ska to Go. Santana with Samba Pati. Arlene Wow, Connecticut recording artist with Si No Me Quieres. And we just heard from Simple Minds with a song called Chelsea Girl. 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And here's a message about balloon pollution. 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And coming up, something from a guy named Nick Drake.

sing a song of sixpence for your sake, and take a bottle full of rye.

At the top of that set, it was Nick Drake, one of these things first. Jim Carpenter did Saving Little Marie, Rod Stewart with Handbags and Glad Rags, Spirit, Nature's Way, Nicky Lane did Good Enough, Connecticut recording artist Riley Cotton did Free Man in Utah, and also from Connecticut, Electric Elm, Let Us Begin. Listener

In order of appearance, Jerry Lee Lewis, Steely Dan. And that's about it for the Dead Air Show. Thanks for listening. I've been Hugh. Stay tuned to WCNI New London for more great music. Jake is up next. I'm going to leave you off with something from Oscar Peterson.

Welcome, welcome. Hope everyone's having a good night tonight. This is the Hertzquake. We're gonna keep it rocking till midnight. 90.9 on your FM dial. I'm up at Connecticut College, New London. Start off with

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She said she's really digging these vibes. I agree. This one's a classic. Black Moon. Who got the props?

0: is Bird Note. May is the prime month across much of North America to celebrate the return of migratory birds from the tropics. Orioles, tanagers, buntings, cuckoos, and many more wing northward. But of all those coming back, it's the warblers that many eagerly await. Like the oven bird, whose song we're hearing now. The warblers stand out as our most fabulous array of avian jewels. Like true gems, most are miniatures, around 5 inches long. And of the more than 50 species that brighten our spring, many gleam like precious stones. These birds dazzle us, from the glinting ornaments of the golden-winged warbler to the sky blue of the cerulean warbler. Nesting from southern wetlands to Arctic willows, species of warblers fill many niches, from fly-catching from the tallest trees to dwelling on the ground. And some of the warblers' names are unforgettable. The painted redstart. The prothonotary warbler, perhaps the brightest gem of all. And the worm-eating warbler. For Bird Note, I'm Michael Stein. This episode is brought to you by Wild Delight Bird Food.
1: Exploring science in the sea. The exhaust produced by ocean-going ships can contribute to our warming climate. Most ships burn fossil fuels, so they spew out atmosphere-warming compounds. But some of their contribution to global warming may be a result of lower emissions, not of carbon, but of sulfur. One of the compounds produced by burning fossil fuels is sulfur dioxide. Sunlight can cause it to interact with other compounds. That can yield droplets of acid rain, plus tiny grains of sulfur. Water can condense around those grains, forming clouds. The sulfur can stay in the air for days, so it can contribute to clouds for a long time. The sulfur-based clouds are bright, so they reflect a lot of sunlight into space. That helps keep down the surface temperature. In 2020, the International Maritime Organization passed some new regulations. It required shipping to cut sulfur emissions by 80%, reducing acid rain and cutting air pollution around ports. A recent study looked at the possible impact that's had on global warming. Researchers analyzed more than 1 million satellite images of ocean clouds. They compared those to maps of global temperature increases, and they used computer models to study what it all means. The work found a big drop in ship-created clouds, and the drop correlated with areas of greater warming. The researchers concluded that the loss of clouds could have added about a tenth of a degree Fahrenheit to global temperatures, and could add more in the years ahead. Science in the Sea is a production of the University of Texas Marine Science Institute at Port Aransas. I'm Holly Brawley.

all the pain that caused. But two hearts become one, and that's a bond. I need you in my life, not as a memory. I need you to be there to journey. You is like my love attorney.

Exploring Science in the Sea. The parrotfish is like a house cleaner who does a great job of keeping things tidy, but sometimes breaks a glass. You want to keep them around, but you just wish they'd be a little less destructive. For the parrotfish, the houses are coral reefs. They clean tiny organisms off the coral, keeping the coral healthy. But they also chip off pieces of the coral. If they chip away too much, they can damage the coral. Parrotfish have strong teeth. They grind up the coral they chip off, then poop it out as grains that can wash up on the beach as white sand. The scraping can scar the hard coral, the skeleton created by the living organisms inside, known as polyps. In many cases, the coral heals as new polyps move in. But in others, the coral can collapse. And if too many corals are destroyed, an entire reef can suffer. Researchers spent a decade studying the coral-parrotfish relationship in four regions of the Caribbean Sea. They looked at individual corals, complete reefs, and wider areas that encompass many reefs. They also studied the parrotfish populations. They found that more parrotfish generally meant more damage to the corals, but not always. Parrotfish prefer some species of corals over others. So in regions where those species weren't as common, or where there was less variety of coral species, the damage was less severe. The results may help managers control the parrotfish catch, perhaps improving the health of coral reefs across the Caribbean. Science in the Sea is a production of the University of Texas Marine Science Institute and is on the web at scienceandthesea.org. I'm Holly Brawley.

0: This is Bird Note. In higher animals, the brain is like a Lamborghini. Amazing engineering, but expensive to run. In a human, the brain uses about 10 times more energy than any other organ. A bird's system is exquisitely attuned to this expense. And, among several carefully studied species like the black-capped chickadee, a very smart adaptation has evolved. You can usually hear the black-capped chickadees call throughout fall and winter, but they aren't singing much. They don't need to. So in their brains, the centers that control how they learn and give voice to songs shrink. But as spring nears and the birds resume singing in earnest, these control centers in the brain rejuvenate. This same seasonal fluctuation appears true of the chickadee's hearing ability. Experiments have shown that a bird's hearing is more acute in spring. So is their ability to interpret sounds. This may help male birds tell the difference between a neighboring male he already knows and an interloper who's infringing on his territory. And more finely attuned hearing can also help a female bird rate the songs of males she hears so she can pick out the best partner. All of which means that seasonal changes in the gray matter itself put birds' brains in a class by themselves. For Bird Note, I'm Mary McCann.
1: WCNI New London, up here at Connecticut College. We've got an hour left. Gonna switch it up again. Here's some Jerry Butler. Nice and mellow. Never give you up.

0: pretty. Yeah. Doing your thing in the club, hot city.
1: Worldwide.
0: The gritty committee, pity the fool that in the midst of the calm, the witty.
1: New Jerusalem.
0: Get up.
1: Shaolin.
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1: Party people, can yo get funky? Suicide and force, can yo get funky? The Zulu Nation, can yo get funky?

0: This is Bird Note. The harsh caws of American crows are one of the most familiar bird calls in North America. But a few crows in this flock sound like they've got stuffy noses. The birds aren't under the weather, of course. They're fish crows, a different species from the more widespread American crow. Fish crows are a little smaller than American crows. Otherwise, they look very similar. But their voices are distinctive. The American crow's hoarse caws. And the nasally calls of the fish crow. While they do love seafood, fish crows aren't limited to coastal areas. They're found in much of the eastern U.S., and the species seems to be spreading to new areas north and west to breed. In winter, fish crows join flocks of American crows looking for food in cities and landfills, where they'll sometimes squabble for a tasty morsel with a fellow scavenger like a raccoon or a gull. So, if you hear a bird in your neighborhood that sounds like it could use some cold medicine, keep an eye out for fish crows. For Bird Note, I'm Michael Stein. This episode is brought to you by Wild Delight Bird Food, which aims to support wild bird populations with clean, nutritious ingredients in every blend. 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
1: Exploring Science in the Sea. In the spring of 1956, a doctor in the Japanese village of Minamata reported an outbreak of a troubling new disease. It was seen mainly among children, and it affected the central nervous system. The disease quickly spread, with hundreds of cases reported, then thousands. It took years for scientists to work out the cause. Poisoning from industrial pollution in Minamata Bay, the first known case of a disease caused by polluted seawater. A chemical factory was pumping huge amounts of wastewater into the bay. The water was laced with mercury. Some of it was methyl mercury, an especially nasty form. Microscopic organisms gobbled the stuff up, then were eaten by larger organisms. The amount of mercury built up to higher and higher levels with each link in the food chain. So the fish and shellfish eaten by people were filled with it. That triggered Minamata disease. Symptoms included numbness, problems with vision and hearing, trouble walking, and tremors. The disease killed hundreds and may have afflicted millions, and its effects are still being felt. The company dredged the bay to remove contaminated sediments, and the nations of the world crafted a treaty to reduce the amount of methyl mercury in the environment. It calls for less mercury in products and manufacturing, fewer emissions of it from coal-fired power plants, and better storage and disposal. Even so, mercury and other chemicals still cause problems as they work their way up the marine food chain. Science in the Sea is a production of the University of Texas Marine Science Institute and is on the web at scienceinthesea.org. I'm Holly Brawley. Yeah.

All right. That about wraps it up for the Hertzquake this week. See you, or I'll be playing soon. Stay tuned to WCNI. WCNI New London.

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I guess if you say so,

0: Hi, we're the Goo Goo Dolls. We're fortunate that we can give our daughters everything they need to grow and learn, but not every child can focus on classes and play dates.
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0: Hi there, my name's Jamie Meyer, and I'm the production director here at WCNI New London. Lately, I've been getting a lot of complaints that our station doesn't sound as slick and well-produced as some of our competitors. So we've decided to add some Hoosie Wetsits for our DJs. We think you'll like it. So, welcome to the new WCNI New London, possibly the slickest radio station in the world.
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Yeah.

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When I'm in New London, I listen to WCNI, New London, Connecticut, Ground Zero Radio, for the best in reggae sound. Jackie, Rastafari.

0: Hey, it's me, your cell phone. 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I know you may think that it's possible to focus both on me and the road, but I just don't feel the same way. I think we should spend time away from each other when you're driving. It's for the best.
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Hi there, folks. This is Jack Cassidy of Hot Tuna from Time to Time, and you are listening to WCNI, New London, Connecticut.

América, tus hijos tienen un superpoder. 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Infórmate más en coronavirus.gov. Este es un mensaje de los CDC y el Ad Council.

0: Thanks again to Patrick for putting this together and getting us down here.
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This is Yorma Kalkin, and whenever Yorma is in New London, he listens to WCNI, New London Ground Zero Radio, where he can melt happily.

0: If you came across someone struggling with hunger, how would you recognize them? 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

Well, good morning. You're listening to WCNI New London. My name is Margaret, and I'll be here with you until 9 o'clock. If I can do something for you, it's 860-439-2850. And we're going to start off with Bobby McFerrin, as we usually do. This is from his album, Don't Worry, Be Happy. And the song... Yes, and the song is called Drive. I'm sorry, my brain just went, what? But it's true. All right, 860-439-2850.

gets more attention than any word or detail could deserve. Yeah, sometimes hindsight isn't 20/20.

0: You're listening to WCNI New London, and that was a group called Last Charge of the Light Horse, and the song was called Face to Face. It's from their new release, Fractures, which looks like a re-release of that song from Kulak and Jaleso Records. Before that, Major Spark brought us a song called Back in Time, and that's from their new one, Walk Among the Poppies. And I just found out that one of our students' dads is one of the members of the band, so I thought that was really cool. One of our DJs, she's gone for the summer, but she'll be back, so I think that's great. Anyway, Major Spark's new release is on High Wave Records. The Lemon Twigs brought us a tiny bit of the song Joy, which it bled into after Look for Your Mind. And that is from the Lemon Twigs' new album, which is Look for Your Mind, out on Captured Tracks Records. Summer Aviation was the group before that. The song was called Magic Night, and that's from their new release, Elevator, and that's out on their own label. Jennifer Lynn and the Groove Revival were before that with a song called Nothing Holding Me Down, the live version, out on their new release, Electric Eden, from J&R Collective Records. And Bobby McFerrin started us off at 6:01 a.m. Yes, I was on time today. The song was called Drive, and it's from his album Don't Worry, Be Happy, which came out in 98, I think. Anyway. All right, so, no, before that. Anyway, you're listening to WCNI New London, and my name is Margaret, and I'll be here with you until 9 o'clock playing new music for you. So if there's something you'd like to hear, you can give me a call. It's 860-439-2850. I want to let everybody know that we did run out of certain shirts for our fundraiser, so I had to reorder them, and they're taking a while because because there are people in front of us. But we are going to have them soon, and we'll get them out to you as soon as we can. Okay? So especially extra larges and mediums in the 75-year, and especially the pyramid shirts. So, if you're waiting on that, then your time is coming soon. Fear not. All right. Up next, we're going to listen to Tori Amos. This is Strawberry Moon, and it's from her new release, which it's... yes, it's called In Times of Dragons. I was right about that. Okay. 860-439-2850. Here's Tori.
1: Go. That is not Strawberry Moon.
2: Is that sugar?
1: We're not having a song.
2: Yes, we are.

to assist families who have concerns about immigration enforcement, particularly in regards to the possibility of the deportation or detainment of guardians and the impact that it could have on their children, the Connecticut Governor's Office has developed a useful toolkit that people can utilize. There's no cost to use any of the documents contained in the toolkit, and neither attorneys nor court action are needed. If you're worried about what will happen to your child if you're detained or deported, you should make a family preparedness plan. We hope you never have to use your plan, but having one may help reduce the stress of the unexpected. You can download the kit from the Connecticut website at portal.ct.gov/governor/immigration-resources-family-preparedness-plan. And they have that in different languages, too. So, all right, and this is sponsored by the state of Connecticut and all of us people who hope that you don't ever need that document right here at WCNI New London. All right, well, we just heard from Tori Amos, and that's from her brand new release. No, we heard from Water Baby, I'm sorry. The song was called A Miss, and it's from Water Baby's new release, Memory Be a Blade. Sorry about that. I'm looking at the wrong thing. The Milk Carton Kids were before that with I'll Go Home From Here, and that's from their new release, which I don't have the name of that one. And Tori Amos started our set with Strawberry Moon from her new one, In Times of Dragons. I can find out the Milk Carton Kids album name. I know I can. I should have done it before, but I didn't. So there we go. So now we're listening to me hem and haw over this. But, you know. All right. Well, I'll tell you later. How's that sound? Okay. And next up, we have Ellur, E-L-L-U-R. And her new release is called At Home in My Mind. And we are going to hear the second track off of this, which is called Missing Kid. 860-439-2850. And again, I'd like to let everybody know who hasn't gotten their prizes yet, who sent in their pledges or paid online, that we are out of some of the shirts. And so you might be waiting for a little bit more, another week or two. Okay? But they will come, I promise you. All right, here's Ellur.

You're listening to WCNI New London, and that was a group called Les Louanges with Tu me coupes l'herbe from their new Alouette, which is out on Bon Sound Records. La La La La brought us Does This Go Faster? And it kind of did because it skipped, but skipped ahead at least. Anyway, La La La La, that song was from Heaven 2, their new release out on Sub Pop Records. Before that, we heard from Keith Walsh Experience. That's what they're called. The Keith Walsh Experience brought us a song called Job's Tears from their new release Speed Demons out on their own label. The Black Keys were before that with a song called Stop Arguing Over Me, and that's from their new release Peaches out on Easy Eye Sound and Warner Brothers Records. Ellure was before that with a song called Missing Kid, and that's from her new release At Home in My Mind, which is new out on Dance to the Radio Records, and that started our set. My name is Margaret. I'll be here with you until 9 o'clock. If there's something you'd like to hear, you can give me a call. It's 860-439-2850. And, let's see. What do we got queued up next? Okay. Yeah, I was looking at other things, so probably not the greatest idea. Oh, that's why. Okay, I had it on the viewing mode of one thing and not. Okay, so let's see. Oh, yeah. We're going to play some Funkadelic. They've got a new release out as of this week. We just got it in. And I think. Let's see. Come on. Come up. All right. Let's see. This is a little odd because I can't see the song list. There we go. Now let's hear Friday Night, August the 14th from this album. Okay, enjoy. 860-439-2850.

Well, that wasn't the track I intended to play, but there it was, so there we go. Souled American, S-O-U-L-E-D was the name of the group. Boom Boom was the name of the song. It's from their new release, Sanctions, out on Jealous Butcher Records. The Sacred Souls, T-H-E-E, brought us a song called Any Old Fool. That's a brand new single out on Penrose Daptone Records. Jones and Blumenberg brought us Right Track, from a new release called Stax Killer Bees that has all kinds of great groups on it. It's out on Craft Recordings. And we started off with Funkadelic, and their new release is called Free Your Mind and Your Ass Will Follow, and it came out in 1970, and this is a they tidied it all up and re-released it, so there you go. The song we heard was called Friday Night, August 14th, and it's out on Org Music.

As in ORG. All right. Okay. My name is Margaret, and I'll be here with you until 9 o'clock. If there's something you'd like to hear, you can give me a call. It's 860-439-2850. And we'll go in a slightly different direction. This isn't that far away. This is a group called The Dip. And this album's called Love Direction. And let's hear the song off of this called Doing the Thing. 860-439-2850.

into a meltdown. And never fill your feed with kid photos. 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

All right, you're listening to WCNI New London, and that was a group called the Parlor Greens, and the song was called Parlor Change. It's from their new release, Emerald, out on Coal Mine Records. Garretson and Gorodetsky brought us a song called Paradise from their new one, Sunshine and Cyanide. That one's out on Catasonic Records. Before that, we heard from a group called A View of the Earth from the Moon, and the song was called 80 Miles an Hour. And their new release is called Rolled Over Like a Wave. That's out on their own label. You Bet was the name of the group before that. The song was called Worship, and it's from their new release, You Bet. And it's all one word, You Bet is. And their new release is out on Hardly Art Records. Allison Russell brought us a song called Rainbows. That's a single off her latest release, which is out on Concord Records. Bruce Hornsby did Memory Palace, and that featured Ezra Koenig, and that's on his new release, Indigo Park, out on Zappo Productions, and we started off the set with The Dip. The song was called Doing the Thing, and it's from their album Fill My Cup, out on Dual Tone Music Group. All right, got an hour and 15 minutes or so left of the show. If there's something you'd like to hear, you can give me a call. It's 860-439-2850. I want to thank everybody who's contributed to our fundraiser. I want to let you know, if you're still waiting on prizes, it's probably an extra large shirt, or perhaps a medium. And they are on back order right now, so they're coming in soon. Don't worry. But I had to reorder them, and it's just taken longer than it was supposed to, so sorry about that. But they will come. Don't worry. If you ordered an Old Wave shirt, that's going to be a while. I don't think the person who is designing it even submitted them to be made yet, so patience, okay? But you will get them, I promise. All right, so right now we're going to hear from a group called Tangents, and this is from their new album, Embers. And the song that we're going to hear is called The Ether. All right, 860-439-2850.

0: When you're high, you feel different. But if you feel different, you drive different. So don't drive high. 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
1: Yep, and all of us right here at WCNI in New London. All right, well, we just heard from Reverend Freakchild, their new release is Blues for No One. And we heard the song Strange Magic from that one. And it is out on TreatedAndReleasedRecords.com. Before Reverend Freakchild, we heard from The Third Mind with a song called Reap What You Sow, and it's from their release Right Now, which is brand new out on Yep Rock Records. Tangients brought us The Ether from their album Embers, and that started off our tiny little set, and that's out on their own label. All right, well, my name is Margaret, and I'm here until 9 o'clock. If there's something you would like to hear in particular, you can give me a call. It's 860-439-2850. And let's see. We've got the Rolling Stones have a new single out, and I'm curious about this. Oh, come on. It's called In the Stars. So we're going to hear that right now. All right, 860-439-2850.

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And this is brought to you by AARP, the Ad Council, and all of us right here at WCNI in New London.

All right, you're listening to WCNI New London, and that was a group called Here Come the Mummies. Not the Mummies, Here Come the Mummies. And the song was Rubber Meets the Road, and it's from their new release, Road Trip, which is out on Sphinxter Records. Yes. And Freako was before that. Hot Air Balloon was the name of the song. It's from Freako's new release, Something Worth Waiting For. It's out on ATO Records, and it's spelled F-R-I-K-O. Driving and Crying was before that with Iggy Monkey from their new one, Crushing Flowers, out on their own label. And the Rolling Stones started our set with a song called In the Stars, and that's out on their new release, Foreign Tongues, out on Polydor Records. I feel like I'm missing something in there. In fact, I know I am, but I don't know what it was. And I just put everything back. Well, there's one mystery song in there. All right, this is what happens when I'm trying to do too many things at once. Well, you're listening to WCNI New London, and what I'm trying to do is file pledge forms that have been paid for, which is a beautiful thing. So thank you, everybody, who has contributed to our fundraiser. If you're still waiting on a shirt, it's probably because we ran out of them and I had to reorder them, and so I will get them to you as soon as they get here, I promise you. And let's see, what else is going on here? Oh, we're going to play some more music. This is a group called All Monsters. No, an album called All Monsters, and the album, the artist, oh my gosh, can you tell I didn't have any coffee today? The artist is called MX Lonely.

And, yes. Okay, so the song that we're going to hear from this is called, let's see, 1, 2, 3, 4, 5, Anesthetic, I think, right? 1, 2, 3, 4, 5, 6. Yeah, I know you needed to hear me say all these things. All right, here you go. Yeah, this is Anesthetic from MX Lonely from their album All Monsters. Enjoy.

0: You're listening to WCNI New London, and that was Iron and Wine, and it featured I'm With Her on that song. The song was called Robin's Egg, and their new release is called Hen's Teeth, and it's out on Sub Pop Records. Before that, we heard from Gnarls Barkley with Sweet Evil from his new one Atlanta, which is out on 10,000 Projects Records. Johnny Society was before that with All Rise from their new one Hope Machine out on Old Soul Records. Hypnotica brought us a song called Space Case, and that's from their new release Big Bamboom out on their own label. Camper Van Beethoven brought us a song called Vegetables, and that's from a compilation called The Well, the Independent Project Records Collection 2 out on Independent Project Records LLC. Alex Lopez brought us Name of Love from his new one Retro Revival out on Mara Mill Music. Alone A brought us a song called Swallow from their new release A Veil, A Prism out on Bumpy Records. And MX Lonely started off our set with Anesthetic from their new one All Monsters out on Windspear Records. All right, I've got maybe one more for you. Doc is just walking in here. Hello, Doc. Good morning. Okay, should I play one more song?
1: Yes, please.
0: Okay.
1: I gotta go park the car.
0: Okay. Okay.
1: Grandma, go
0: okay.
1: park the car.
0: Chill out, man. Okay. No. Ooh! He's getting naked. All right. This is Ringo Starr with he's got a new release out called Long, Long Road. And the song that we're hearing is Choose Love, 860-439-2850.

0: Ooh. 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
1: Are you okay?
0: Noah. No. I'm not okay. Now I am. Oh, good morning, all. Good morning, indeed. Good morning, Margaret.
1: Good morning, Don. How are you today? Not okay, and then you're okay?
0: I am perfectly obscure.
1: Well, isn't that pretty much a constant state of being?
0: That it is. That it is. Mm. So, how was your week?
1: It's been busy. I've been here a lot, actually.
0: Okay.
1: Processing pledges and whatnot.
0: All right. So, yeah. Hey, you know what today is? I found out yesterday.
1: What?
0: It's David Byrne's birthday.
1: Oh.
0: Yeah.
1: Oh, had I realized that, I would have played something. But
0: yeah.
1: I'm sure you'll make up for my lack of knowledge by playing some David Byrne.
0: I will. Yeah. I will. Okay. And Mother's Day was the other day.
1: Yeah. Yeah.
0: Took my mom out.
1: You did? Good.
0: Yep. And she said, you know, I don't have any favorites. And I was like, that's nice, Ma. But I'm an only child.
1: Oh, you have children?
0: Yeah.
1: I meant food or something.
0: No. No. No, I'm just kidding. I'm just kidding. I'm just joshing around.
1: That just made me very sad.
0: Oh, good.
1: I'm glad it's a joke.
0: You see this?
1: Sad joke.
0: What's that?
1: That's Snow White.
0: You know why it's Snow White? I have Snow White on my phone?
1: Did you eat an apple?
0: Nope. Birds love me, and wildlife in general.

0: Hello, children. Good morning. You are checked in to the doctor's office right here on WCNI New London. My name is Doc Pollock, here with you until the noontime hour. What a miserable day out there. Huh? It is raining. I guess rain is fun. It can be. I like summer rain.
1: Summer rain, splashing in the puddles. 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Go squish, squish, squish.
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0: 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Hey, JW. I know how much you enjoy this song. This one's for you. Oh,

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They're teaching us a lesson today. 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We've already learned a whole lot of stuff already. Things like

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friend, if you want to feel better, don't let the devil make you toss this letter. If you've been crossed up by hoodoo, voodoo, the wizard or the lizard, you got family trouble, man trouble, woman trouble, no life through the rubber. You're looking for a true friend or a true lover, or if you've been living undercover, well, I'm coming to your town to break it all down and help you with all of this. I'm looking to help you find bliss one day, but one way can't miss. I'm here to tear all the walls down. Doesn't matter if it's a large town or a small town. Just like Joshua and the fabled walls of Jericho, I'm here to tear down the institution. God spoke to me, said, listen to me. I anoint you with the power that'll get them all moving. You're agitated, you're prayed and meditated, you're concentrated on getting elevated. By sundown, one day, you who come will be blessed with a big money blessing. You will be doubted by all the unbelievers on all of the things I'm addressing. But you must tell seven friends. You must first bring seven friends. And don't be selfish and keep this all to yourself and don't eat shellfish. Hate is trying to take someone else's love for yourself. But I'm here to tell you that love is trying to help someone else. I realize that you have tried and tried and are just about ready to give up. But I got good news for you.

Are you ready for the message? I have a special financial blessing that once I have placed in your hand. Yeah, I want you to begin using this.

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I came in from the wilderness, a creature void of form. Come in, she said, I'll give you shelter from the storm. And if I pass this way again, you can rest assured I'll always do my best for her, on that I give my word. In a world of steel-eyed death and men who are fighting to be warm, come in, she said, I'll give ya shelter from the storm. Not a word was spoke between us, there was a little risk involved. Everything up to that point had been left unresolved. Try imagining a place where it's always safe and warm.

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Just to think till it all began on a non-eventful morn. 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Well, the deputy walks on hard nails and the preacher rides a mount. But nothing really matters much, it's doom alone that counts. And the one-eyed undertaker, he blows a feudal horn. Come in, she said.

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And me, Doc Pollock. 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Cool it now. Swallow, oh, swallow, oh. Ooh.

0: That's not what I want. That's not what I want. That's not what I want.
1: Please hold.
2: What do you want?
0: I want this. Here we go. Here we go. Here we go now.

figure I'm weary of a feeling this way. Pop another pill, hop another drink. Tell my brothers and my sisters that it's keeping me sane. Figure I'm weary of a feeling this way.

0: Well.
1: Marco loves my voices.
2: He goes, hey, that was pretty good. You should try doing Droopy Dog. And I said,
0: well, I'll try. Go.
1: What I said was that needs work. But what I heard was...
0: Over Eaters Anonymous. I don't think I can do it all like that with Droopy Dog.
1: Overeaters Anonymous is a community of people who support each other in order to recover from compulsive eating. 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Mm-hmm. 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Did you know? 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
0: Whoa. Where is it?
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1: us here at WCNI,
0: and me, baby.
1: Okay. Oh, man, I am feeling cross-eyed and painless.

All right, I'm out of here. You stay tuned for that marvelous Marco. He's going to punk rock your jukebox all the way till 3 o'clock. All right, happy Thursday. Everybody be good, have fun, be nice. I will see you in a few weeks. Again, I'm not going to be here next week. I will not be in. I will be elsewhere. Rain. WCNI, New London.

Well, well, well. It is Thursday once again. It's noon. It's rainy. Stay the hell inside and listen to the Punk Rock Jukebox for the next 3 hours. We'll be here till 3 when the house rent party takes over. We're going to start with the Kersall Flyers.

We're back here at WCNI New London. This is the Punk Rock Jukebox. I'll be getting to your request this set. Caller, as I didn't get your name, I'm sorry. Television Generation at the very top from the Curse Hall Flyers. 1, 2, 3 from the Professionals. Up the Junction was Squeeze. Then we heard John Lydon doing some vocals for the Golden Palominos with a single called Animal Speaks. This Is Pop was XTC, and of course, Sham 69 there with Borstal Breakout. This is Richard Hell and the Voidoids. It's from the first record, Blank Generation. This one's Liars Beware, WCNI New London.

All right, well, CD player doesn't want to cue that properly. Let's go right to the request. This one is the Proto Men, The Will of One. And yeah, you're right, it's not, it's much more rock than punk, but it's rocking. Proto Men.

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RCA Records with nice lined inner sleeves and looks like a major label release. Liars Beware at the very top from Richard Hell and the Voidoids from Blank Generation. The Will of One from Proto Men by request. Yeah, we got a new album out. That's where we're getting all these Proto Men requests. Yeah. Vibrators with Sweet, Sweet Heart, finally. Here Comes the Summer. That was a Peel Session version from the Undertones' Satellite of Love from the Velvet Underground. 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And Hippie, Hippie Shake. Terrific version of Hippie, Hippie Shake from the Reducers. That was, what, Swingin' Medallion? Swingin' Blue Jeans, I think. Swingin' Blue Jeans originally did that one. Uh-oh. 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
2: Ooh, a favorite. Yeah, right. This is like the Thanksgiving in Hell, just crappier version album. We started with the records about 20 ago with Starry Eyes. Then we heard In Britain from Red Alert, Bram Tchaikovsky with Girl of My Dreams. Then Stark Raving Normal from The Blood, A Girl in Trouble is a Temporary Thing from Romeo Void going out to Dot. And Time for Truth there from The Jam, the 10th track, if I'm not mistaken, of their 12-track first record, In the City. What a great, great record. Oh my, let's see. Did I say WCNI New London? Well, we're going to say it again. Birthday list, Donovan. Donovan's still around. He's 80 this week. Eric Burden, 85. Magic Dick. See, I mentioned Magic Dick, who has nothing to do with punk rock at all. Well, first because he has a funny name. And he was born in New London, Connecticut. I did not know that. Magic Dick from right here in New London. He's 81 this week. David Byrne, happy birthday today. 74 for David Byrne. Eno is 78. Jonathan Richman is 75. And Williams Sputnik Spooner from the Tubes, guitarist, 77. Ian Dury would have been 84 this week. And Sid Vicious. Think about this, 69 years old.

Good evening. I'm from Essex, in case you couldn't tell. My given name is Dickie. I come from Billericay, and I'm doing very well.

WCNI New London. This is the Punk Rock Jukebox. It's 125. Sorry, we ran a little long there. Season of the Witch. That, I blame Joan Jett. That was five and change. Joan Jett covering Donovan's Season of the Witch at the top. From Young and Rich, we heard The Tubes with Stand Up and Shout. And then we heard from The Modern Lovers with Government Center, Sid Vicious. One of his few shining moments. You know, this and the other cover on Swindle at the House. Come on, everybody. And to a very lesser extent, My Way, because my goodness, I've heard that enough. I don't ever need to hear My Way by Sid Vicious, I think, ever again. But that's just me. After Sid Vicious, we heard Talking Heads with Artists Only from album number 2, and Bill or Ricky Dickey from the brilliant New Boots and Panties record from Ian Dury. Take a breath. All right, 26 after, we may, we might just do a long set rather than babble to you again. Anyway, one way or the other, it's going to start with Fatal Film from there. My goodness, does this say 2014? Good Christ. Fatal Film from their self-titled record. This one is Remember When You Were Fun?

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You are listening to WCNI New London. It's 2 minutes after two. Let's go over. That's a long set. What's my name? Let's go backwards. What's my name from The Clash from the first record? Banana Splits and Killer Clowns from the Dickies. Coffee Mug and just one of the best songs ever. She Loves Me from Descendants. It sends chills up my spine every time I hear it still. Love it. Stranglers with Old Codger. Eat to the Beat was Blondie. Goddamn Job was The Replacements. Before that was all 6 and 50, I guess, seconds of The Stooges' No Fun. Long version from the 2-CD reissue from 05, I think. Susie is a Headbanger from The Ramones, and Fatal Film at the top from their self-titled,

with her fifth 2014 record with Remember When You Were Fun. Yeah, just staring across the great expanse at the CD that should be in the player, you know. Now that goes. All right, our PO session this week is July 19th, 1977. It's The Jam. See you in 9 minutes.

Boy, that snuck right on up on me there. Four songs, nine minutes and 8 seconds. All Around the World, London Girl, Bricks and Mortar, and Carnaby Street. Jam in July of 77 are already a terrific band. I just fell asleep for a second there. So we needed a sleepier version of a sleepy song. What we're going to do, this past Record Store Day, my only buy was the Mooney Suzuki People Get Ready reissue, which is a double and has a live show from New York City in 1999 at the Cooler, and we're going to play at least three songs, and you know how I am with the Mooney Suzuki. It could be the whole side, but if you saw them here in New London, Station 58, holy cow, I thought the floor was going to fall in, and I thought I would die of happiness. What a great, great show. I think Datsun's played that show, and the, oh, what the hell are they called? Starts with S. Nope. It's not coming to me. Stars or Spaz. Oh, crap, I can't figure. Spitz. That's what it was, the Spitz. That was a hell of a show, but we're going to hear a little, at least a little, Mooney Suzuki, recorded live 1999. Ah!

0: This is Bird Note. I'm Mark Bramhill. I adore cats, especially my own. Her name is Pigeon. But outdoor cats are one of the biggest threats to birds, killing over a billion a year in North America. And indoor-outdoor cats live much shorter lives than indoor-only cats. By keeping Pigeon indoors, we're doing our part to help the birds. And there are plenty of ways to make the great indoors more exciting for your cat. You can arrange your furniture so they can climb on top of a bookcase or shelf and survey their kingdom. You can have a big play session with them each day. And you can give your cat outside time in a way that's safe for everyone.
1: Yeah, you like to explore?
0: Pigeon loves to go outside on a leash, smelling all the plants around the house. Or you can even build a catio, or cat patio, which is like a screened-in porch for your cat. I built one for Pigeon, and it is easily her favorite spot. For cats that are already used to roaming the neighborhood, you can cut back on their outside time gradually, or switch to more supervised outdoor time. Making sure your cats are spayed or neutered prevents more stray and feral cats. And you can always commit to having your next cat be indoor only. BirdNote has inspired millions of people to take action for birds. Learn more about the difference you can make at birdnote.org.
2: And I hope you enjoy those three from the Mooney Suzuki, recorded live in 99. Make My Way, I Say I Love You, and Half of My Heart. Great stuff. This is from Manitoba's Wild Kingdom, sort of a stopgap between the first dictators and the DFFD dictators by a good 10 years. But the album is called And You, released to, well, not lukewarm response, I guess, but it's a terrific record, and this one's called The Perfect High.

Ooh, it's Afternoon Delight. Took me a second. Ah, let's see. The Perfect High from Manitoba's Wild Kingdom at the top of that set. In This House That I Call Home from X. Elvis Costello and the Attractions, Hand in Hand. River Deep, Mountain High, covered by the Saints. And Society Girl, there from the cartoons. Keep singer Eddie Bird in your thoughts. Last set of the show begins with some Tom Verlaine from his first record. Self-titled album. Excellent, excellent record. Check it out. WCNI New London.

All right, we got to go. We got to go. House Rent Party coming right up. Tom Verlaine at the top, Break It In My Heart, Drugs and Sunshine from the Chinese Stars. Sonic Reducer going out to Bill from the Dead Boys, and Ramones with Here Today, Gone Tomorrow. That's what I am. Gone. I hope it doesn't take me 9.5 minutes at the stoplight, the traffic light, to get on from Benham. Oh, my God. 9.5 minutes. I was incensed because I gotta go, you know, let's go. All right, I'll see you next Thursday for another Punk Rock Jukebox. Stay tuned for the House Rent Party. Be nice to each other is all this.

0: St. Louis Blues, Miss Maxine Sullivan, starting off our first birthday. Born May 13th, 1911, so yesterday. As a vocalist, Maxine was active for half a century, from the mid-1930s to just before her death in 1987. Maxine was born in Homestead, Pennsylvania in 1911. She began her musical career singing in her uncle's band, the Red Hot Peppers, in her native Pennsylvania, in which she occasionally played the flugelhorn and the valve trombone in addition to singing. In the mid-1930s, she was discovered by Gladys Mosier, then working with Ina Ray's Hutton's Big Band. Mosier introduced her to Claude Thornhill, which led to her first recordings made in June of 1937. Shortly thereafter, Sullivan became the featured vocalist at the Onyx Club in New York. And during this period, she began forming a professional and close relationship with bassist John Kirby, to whom she married from 1938 to 1941. Early sessions with Kirby in 1937 yielded a hit recording of the swing version of the Scottish folk song Loch Lomond, featuring Sullivan on vocals. This early success branded Sullivan's style, leading her to sing similar swing arrangements to traditional folk tunes, mostly arranged by a pianist, Claude Thornhill. In 1940, Sullivan and Kirby were featured on the radio program Flow Gently, Sweet Rhythm, making them the first black jazz stars to have their own weekly radio series. From 1940 to 1942, Sullivan performed with her husband Kirby's sextet, and during the 1940s, Sullivan was performed with a wide range of bands, including Teddy Wilson, Benny Carter, Jimmy Lunsford. Sullivan also performed many of New York's hottest jazz spots, including Reuben Blue, the Village Vanguard, Blue Angels, as well as the Penthouse. So let's continue on with some Miss Maxine Sullivan, if I can get my mouse to work, which it's just deciding, no, I don't like you anymore, so it's not going to work. There it is. I want to do my favorite Maxine Sullivan. This is the one that I learned about her, who she was. This is her version of Massachusetts.
1: M-A-S-S-A-H. Come on, man, let's just sing the song.

I really do love that version of that song. I don't know, lately, Wrap Your Troubles and Dreams just been, I don't know, one of my favorite tunes. So before that, what did I start out with there? Massachusetts and St. Louis Blues. Next up, let's get out of, I should play Loch Lomond. I don't think I have it prepped. All right, here we go. You listen to WCNI New London. There it is. Let's do Loch Lomond. And we'll, after that, we'll do Keep It Out of Mischief now.

Hi, this is Maxine Sullivan. I'd like to pay a tribute today to the wonderful lyrics of Andy Razoff. First, we'd like to do a song he wrote in collaboration with the one and only Fats Waller.

celebrating the birthday of Maxine Sullivan. 1956, Sullivan shifted away from earlier style and recorded the album A Tribute to Randy Razzoff, originally a period record label. Originally on the period record label. A Tribute to Andy Razzoff featured Sullivan's interpretation of a dozen tunes featuring the lyrics and poet of lyricist Andy Razzoff. The album also highlighted the music of Fats Waller, including Keeping Out of Mischief Now, How Can You Face Me, My Fate Is in Your Hands, Honeysuckle Rose, Ain't Misbehavin', and Blue Turning Gray Over You. Sullivan was joined by a sextet that was reminiscent of the John Kirby group from 15 years prior, including trumpeter Charlie Shavers and clarinetist Buster Bailey. In 1953, Sullivan starred in a play called Taking a Giant Step. Let's continue on with some of that Andy Razzoff music. This is her version of Honeysuckle Rose.

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0: The harsh caws of American crows are one of the most familiar bird calls in North America. But a few crows in this flock sound like they've got stuffy noses. The birds aren't under the weather, of course. They're fish crows, a different species from the more widespread American crow. Fish crows are a little smaller than American crows. Otherwise, they look very similar. But their voices are distinctive. The American crow's hoarse caws. And the nasally calls of the fish crow. While they do love seafood, fish crows aren't limited to coastal areas. They're found in much of the eastern U.S., and the species seems to be spreading to new areas north and west to breed. In winter, fish crows join flocks of American crows looking for food in cities and landfills, where they'll sometimes squabble for a tasty morsel with a fellow scavenger like a raccoon or a gull. So, if you hear a bird in your neighborhood that sounds like it could use some cold medicine, keep an eye out for fish crows. For Bird Note, I'm Michael Stein. 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
1: Continue on with our tribute to Maxine Sullivan. This is some of the music she played with Charlie Shavers. This is their version of Rose Room.

celebrating the birthday of Maxine Sullivan, a little On the Sunny Side of the Street, and before that, Blue Skies. If you know me, you know they've got to go together. So if you've ever listened to the show, I always end up putting Blue Skies and On the Sunny Side of the Street together. Before that, Charlie Shavers with Maxine on piano, doing Rose Room, and Ain't Misbehaving before that. Sullivan continued to perform through the 1960s and 70s and produced an output of recordings during the 1980s despite being over 70 years old. She was nominated for a 1979 Tony Award for Feature Actress in a Musical for her role in My Old Friends. She participated in a documentary film called Maxine Sullivan, Love to Be in Love, shortly before her death. Maxine Sullivan passed away in 1987 in New York, and she was inducted into the Big Band and Jazz Hall of Fame in 1998. All right, we'll do a couple more and then get on to our next birthday. Let's do St. Louis Blues. Maxine Sullivan.

0: finishes up our tribute to Miss Maxine Sullivan with I've Got a Right to Sing the Blues. St. Louis Blues. Before that, On the Sunny Side of the Street and Blue Skies, of course. Rose Room, Ain't Misbehaving, Honeysuckle Rose, Keeping Out of Mischief Now. Loch Lomond, Wrap Your Troubles in Dreams, Massachusetts. And we started off, of course, with St. Louis Blues. All right, I'm going to try to do four birthdays today, but I don't know if it's going to happen. I have just decided to add in a new birthday today, so we'll see if I can get it in or not. You listen to WCNI New London. This is the House Rent Party. It is the top of the hour at 4 o'clock. And I watched a documentary on Bobby Darin, and today is his birthday. So we are going to do a little tribute to Mr. Bobby Darin. And I'm trying to pull up on my computer. So anyways, I ordered his box set, and believe it or not, it came in today. I can't believe that the lady, I'd love to give her kudos for getting it to me. But yeah, it came today, so I'm all set with enough Bobby Darin music to get us at least through an hour without any problem. Of course, Bobby Darin's original name was Walden Robert Casado, born May 14th, 1936, of course better known as Bobby Darin. He started his career as a songwriter for Connie Francis, and in 1958, Darin co-wrote and recorded his first million-selling single, Splish Splash, which was followed up by Darin's own song, Dream Lover, then his cover of Mack the Knife and Beyond the Sea, which brought him worldwide fame. In 1959, Darin was the inaugural winner of the Grammy Award for Best New Artist, and also won Record of the Year for Mack the Knife at the second annual Grammy Awards. 3 years later, he won a Golden Globe Award for his first film called Come September, co-starring with his first wife, actress Sandra Dee. So let's start off with, I guess I have to start off with Splish Splash. So here we go, celebrating the birthday of Mr. Bobby Darin. Also, using the new CD players. Thanks, Johnny. We'll make sure that they're working all right. So, celebrating the birthday of Bobby Darin.
1: Splish Splash, I was taking a bath.

celebrating the birthday of Bobby Darin. Bobby Darin was born in East Harlem in Manhattan to Vinaya Juliet Nina Casado. Because his mother was only 18 at the time of

0: birth, Darren was raised to believe his maternal grandmother was his mother and Nina was his older sister. Darren's maternal grandmother, Polly, was of English, Danish, and Norwegian ancestry, and had a vaudeville singer, had been a vaudeville singer before Darren's birth. His maternal grandfather, Big Sam Curley, was of Italian descent, and he had been a made man or a soldier of the Genovese crime family, as well as a close association of Frank Costello. Sam died of pneumonia in 1935 while in prison, less than a year before Darren was born. In 1968, when Darren was 32, in considering entering politics, Nina told him the truth, and it devastated Darren. She refused to reveal the identity of his biological father and took that secret to her grave when she died in 1983. The father's identity remained unknown until 2020. In April of 2020, Milton Lepore was traced through DNA as being Darren's biological father. Darren's career took off with songwriting partnership, formed in 1955 with Don Kirshner, whom he had met at a candy store in Washington Heights, and they wrote jingles and songs, beginning with Bubblegum Pop. In 1956, Darren's agent negotiated a contract with Decca Records, and the songs recorded at Decca had minimal commercial success. Darren left Decca to sign with Atlantic Records, where he wrote and arranged music for himself. Darren's career finally took off in 58 when he recorded Splish Splash. Darren co-wrote the song with radio DJ Murray Kaufman after a phone call with Kaufman's mother, Jean, a frustrated songwriter. Her last song idea was Splish Splash, Take a Bath. Both Kaufman and Darren felt the title was lackluster, but Darren, with few options, said, "I could write a song with that title." And within an hour, Darren had written Splish Splash. The single was Darren's first successful foray into the rock and roll genre and sold over a million copies. In 59, he recorded the self-penned Dream Lover, and with it came financial success and the ability to demand more creative control over his career. Darren met with his That's All album to show that he could sing more than rock and roll as a result. Darren's next single, Mack the Knife, the standard from Kurt Weill's Three Penny Opera, was given a vamping jazz pop interpretation. Although Darren was initially opposed to releasing it as a single, the song went to a number one on the charts for 9 weeks, sold 2 million copies, and won a Grammy Award for Record of the Year. So let's continue on. Because I have this cool box set, I've got a demo version of Dream Lover. So let's start with that. Celebrating the birthday of Mr. Bobby Darren.
1: Dream Lover, take 5.

possess the world and its gold, but gold will never buy you happiness.

0: celebrating the birthday of Mr. Bobby Darin. In 1873, after failing to take antibiotics to protect his heart against a dental visit, Darin developed an overwhelming systematic infection, which further weakened his body and affected one of his heart valves. On December 11, 1973, he checked himself into Cedars Lebanon Medical Hospital in L.A. for another round of open-heart surgery to repair two artificial heart valves he had received in January of 71. On the evening of December 19th, a four-person surgical team worked for over 6 hours to repair Darin's damaged heart, and shortly after the surgery ended, Darin passed away at the age of 37 in the recovery room for the following morning. Darin's last wish in his will was that his body be donated to science for medical research, and his remains were transferred to UCLA Medical Center shortly after his death. In 1990, Darin was inducted into the Rock and Roll Hall of Fame, with singer and close friend Paul Anka announcing the honors. In 1999, Darin was voted into the Songwriters Hall of Fame. Songwriter Alan O'Day alluded to Darin in his recordings of Mack the Knife in the song Rock and Roll Heaven, a hit made by the Righteous Brothers. So let's do one more, and we'll wrap up our tribute to Mr. Bobby Darin. This is, I think, kind of a fitting tribute at the end here. This is As Long As I'm Singing. Mr. Bobby Darin.
1: As long as I'm singing, there's a bell up in my brain that's ringing, making a crazy ding-dong. And if this band don't desert me, then there's no

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11: 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The fluting song of the wood thrush is an ethereal sound of summer in North America. From April to September, these robin-sized songsters serenade deciduous forests of the eastern U.S. and Canada. Each fall, they migrate to rainforests from southern Mexico to Panama, where they call to each other from the underbrush. For wood thrushes, not just any woods will do. They depend on large blocks of intact forest throughout their range. Unfortunately, wood thrushes are losing habitat as humans convert vibrant forests to pastures, mines, and urban developments. As the remaining forests become smaller and scattered, the wood thrush are left with less food and more threats from predators. We can help wood thrushes and forest birds everywhere by conserving and restoring woodlands throughout the Americas. That includes planting native trees in urban green spaces and buying bird-friendly coffee that's cultivated without destroying the crucial habitats that support the wood thrush's priceless song. For Bird Note, I'm Michael Stein. 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
12: Our next birthday, Mr. Sidney Bechet, also born today on May 14th, but 1897. Born in New Orleans to a middle-class Creole colored family, Sidney's older brother, Leonard, was a full-time dentist and part-time

trombonist and band leader. Sidney quickly learned to play several musical instruments, kept around the house, mostly teaching himself. He soon decided to specialize in clarinet. At the age of six, Sidney started playing along with his brother's band at family birthday parties, debuting his talents to acclaim. Later in his youth, Bechet studied with renowned Creole clarinetist Big Eye Nelson and Lorenzo Tio, as well as George Baquet. Soon after, Bechet began playing in many New Orleans ensembles, improvising with what he was as acceptable of jazz at the time. These ensembles included parade work with Henry Allen's celebrated brass band, the Olympia Orchestra, as well as the John Robeck's Gentile Dance Band. From 1913 to 1914, he played with King Oliver in the Olympia Band. Although Bechet spent his childhood and adolescence in New Orleans, from 1914 to 1917, he toured and traveled as far north as Chicago, frequently teaming up with Freddie Keppard, another notable Creole musician. In the spring of 1919, Bechet traveled to New York, where he joined Will Cook's syncopated orchestra, and soon after, the orchestra journeyed to Europe. Almost immediately upon arrival, they performed at the Royal Philharmonic Hall in London. The group was warmly received, and Bechet was especially popular, attracting attention near and far. While in London, Bechet discovered the straight soprano saxophone and quickly developed a style quite unlike his warm, reedy clarinet tone. His saxophone sound could be described as emotional, reckless, and large. He would often use a broad vibrato, similar to what was common for some New Orleans clarinetists at the time. After being convicted of assaulting a woman, Bechet was imprisoned in London from September 13th to the 26th in 1922. He was deported back to the United States, leaving Southampton on November 3rd and arriving in New York on November 13th. On July 30th, 1923, he began recording. It was some of his earliest surviving studio work. The sessions were led by Clarence Williams, the pianist-songwriter, better known at the time for his musical publishing and recording producing. Bechet recorded Wildcat Blues and Kansas City Man Blues. On December 15, 1925, Bechet and other members of the Revue Nigre, including Josephine Baker, sailed to Europe, arriving in France on September 22nd. The Revue opened at the Theatre des Champs in Paris on October 2nd. Bechet toured Europe with various bands, reaching as far as Russia in mid-1926. In 1928, he led his own band at the famous Bricktop Club in Paris. All right, so let's start out with some Sidney Bechet. Let's start out with Ball and the Jack, celebrating the birthday of Sidney Bechet.

Listen to WCNI New London. It's straight up 5 o'clock. We're celebrating the birthday of Mr. Sidney Bechet. Bechet was jailed for 11 months in Paris when a woman passerby was wounded during a shootout. The most common version of the story, as related in Ken Burns' jazz documentary, reports that the initial shootout started when another musician producer told Bechet that he was playing the wrong chord. Bechet challenged the man to a duel and said, "Bechet is never playing the wrong chord." Other sources assert that Bechet was essentially ambushed by a rival musician. After his release, Bechet was again deported to New York, and having arrived right after the stock market crash of 1929, Bechet joined Noble Sissel's orchestra, and they returned to Europe to tour in Berlin, Germany, and Russia. In 1932, Bechet did return to New York City to lead a band with trumpeter Tommy Lander. The band consisted of six members and performed at the Savoy Ballroom. He went on to play with the Lorenzo Tio and also got to know Roy Eldridge, another trumpeter. Over time, Bechet had increasing difficulties finding musical gigs and eventually started a tailor shop with Lanier. During this time, they were visited by various musicians and played in back in their shop. And throughout the 1940s, Bechet played in several bands, but his financial situation did not change until the end of the decade. By the end of the 1940s, Bechet, tired of struggling to make music in the United States, his contract with Jazz Limited, a Chicago-based record label, was limiting the events where he could perform, for instance, excluding the 1948 Festival of Europe in Nice. He believed that the jazz scene in the United States had little left for him and was getting stale. Bechet relocated to France in 1950 after performing as a soloist in the Paris Jazz Fair. His performance at the fair resulted in a surge of popularity in France, and after that, Bechet had little problems finding well-paid work in France. In 1951, Bechet married Elizabeth Zegler from France, and in 1953 signed a record contract with French Vogue, which lasted for the rest of his life. So let's continue on with celebrating the music of Mr. Sidney Bechet. This is his version of Exactly Like You.

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I got to do a few more. This goes out to my buddy Javi. This was one of his favorites to dance to. I think I got the right version of it as well. This is Sidney's version of Blues My Naughty Sweetie Gave To.

0: celebrating the birthday of Sidney Bechet with a little Viper Man. Sidney's playing with the Noble Sissel Swingsters doing Viper Man. Before that, 4 or 5 times. I love that tune. Blues My Naughty Sweetie Gave to Me. Blues Improvisation. I love that version as well. All of Me, Exactly Like You. Perdido. Nobody Knows You When You're Down and Out. At the Jazz Band Ball and Ballin' the Jack. All right, I got one more birthday to try to sneak in here for the last half hour. Let's get our PSAs out of the way, and we'll get there. Hey, it looks like the sun's coming out a little bit. I don't know. Maybe it's cloudy, and I don't know. We got weird coverings on our windows. So, listen, WCNI New London, this is the House Rent Party.
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3: This is Bird Note. So you're walking down the street, and a trash can's been tipped over, and eagerly picking through the riches strewn across the sidewalk are several black birds. They're crows. Or ravens. No, definitely crows. Maybe? How can you tell the difference? Well, first off, listen. Crows caw, while ravens croak. And while common ravens and American crows look quite similar, there are a few ways to tell them apart. Ravens are larger, and they often travel in pairs. Crows usually hang out in larger groups. Next, try to get a look at the bird's tail. A crow's tail feathers are basically all the same length, so its tail opens like a fan. But a raven has longer middle feathers in its tail, so it looks more like a wedge or a triangle. By far, though, the best way to tell these two birds apart is to look at their bills. The crow has a modest bill, but the raven has a great big chunky-looking beak that pretty much says, "Yeah, that's right, I'm a raven." Ravens tend to stick to the wilder parts of the world, like woodlands and open spaces. But when you're walking past those trash cans, you're probably seeing crows. For Bird Note, I'm Michael Stein.
0: My ravens were mobbing something this morning when I was heading to work. I would take a guess it was either one of my red-tailed hawks or perhaps even one of the owls. They were not happy this morning, and they were

Herman joined Tom Juron's band, and his first recorded vocals were Lonesome Me and My Heart at Ease. Herman performed with Harry Sosnick's orchestra, and Gus and Isom Jones. Jones wrote many popular songs, including It Had to Be You, and at some point was tiring of the demands of leading a band and wanted to live off the residuals of his songs. Herman saw his chance to lead his former band and eventually acquired the remains of the orchestra after Jones' retirement. Herman's first band was known for its orchestrations of the blues and was sometimes called the band that plays the blues. The band recorded for Decca label and the first serving as a cover doing songs by other Decca artists. So let's start. Oh, all right, let's go a little more. This Herman outfit bears watching, not only because it's fun listening to it in its present stages, but also because it's bound to reach even greater heights, according to George Simon at the end of a review of the band. After 2.5 years on the label, the band had its first hit, Woodchopper's Ball, in 1939. Herman remembered that Woodchopper's Ball started out slowly. It was a real sleeper, but Decca kept re-releasing it, and over a period of 3 or 4 years, it became a hit. Eventually, it sold more than 5 million copies, the biggest hit he had ever had. So let's start off with Woodchopper's Ball, celebrating the birthday of Woody Herman.

celebrating the birthday of Woody Herman. A little Royal Garden Blues before that, four or five times. Mr. Ghost Goes to Washington, Stomping at the Savoy, both of those live recordings. And we started off with, of course, his number one hit, Woodchopper's Ball. Let's continue on. This is called Herman at the Sherman.

0: Say, boy, what's that you got in your hand?
1: A pair of dice.
0: Pair of dice? Let's have a little dice game. Oh, man, two bets I shoot.
1: I got a dime.
0: Got a dime?
2: I got a dime.
0: Nickel mo.
1: I catch another nickel.
0: Yeah, I'll go. Top seven dice. Whoop, wait a minute. Grab that money. Grab that dice.
2: Might be the law.
0: Might be the law at that. Who is that out there?
2: This is Colonel Franklin, the landlord.
0: The landlord? But what the landlord want around here?
2: Well, your rent is 213. And this is number 22. Man, I gotta get some money right now.
0: Oh, fellas, what is I'ma do?
1: I tell you what let's do.
0: What's that?
1: Let's give a house rent party.
0: Well, what is that?
1: Well, you invite everybody and make them pay at the dough.
0: Oh, I see. Now, that's a good idea. Now, y'all get that beat-up chain we got here, and we'll start this house rent party off ourselves. We'll have Brother Big Eye round up the folks around the neighborhood.
2: Good idea.
0: All right. Now that everything is going to be all right, I'll start this off right now. Now, everything is good and ready, from liquor down to spaghetti. We're gonna have a ball until the four walls fall, but it's house rent party day. You don't need no invitation, for it will be an open station. Tap lightly on that.

0: doesn't it turn out to be a fine social look? Even the landlord is swinging.
1: Yes, sir. I'm having an enjoyable time.
0: Well, if you really want to enjoy this party, why don't you grab that band's guitar and swing in with the band?
1: Ha, ha, ha. I believe I will.

Yeah, those happy, tappy polka sounds. That's what you got going on right now. My name is Ray, and we're going to have that happy, tappy polka sounds all night long, right up till 9 p.m., so stick around. A lot of great music right here at WCNI. And let's see, we're going to stop things off with Follow Me to the Party. Here we go with the Dynabrass.

Yeah, that was the Dynabrass, and Follow Me to the Party. That's right, we'll be here all night, right up till 9 o'clock, so follow me to the party and stick around and have a great time. And let's see, what do we got up next? We're going to bring up the new Brass Express, one called Tips of My Fingers.

Yeah, nicely done, country style. That was the Brass, the New Brass Express. All righty, let's bring up John Gooda. I'm going to go out to Canada right now and bring up John Gooda. And here we go with that polka play.

John Gura and Polka Playing Fool. If you just tuned in, my name is Ray, and this is the Happy Tappy Polka Sound Show coming your way for the next 2 hours and two and three quarter hours. That's right, I'll be here right up till 9 o'clock. So stick around, a lot of great music right here. And if you're not listening, I know you're not because I'm watching you. So, hey, everybody's reaching out. I'm the one that's reaching out. Here we go with Eddie Bozancic, reaching out. Everybody's reaching out.

Yeah, that was Eddie Bozancic Sr., the late, great Eddie Bozancic. And just bringing up Eddie Bozancic, coming up the week after next, we'll be doing a tribute to Eddie B., because this month is the passing of Eddie. I think, let's see, it was the 12th. It'll be the 12th. So I'm just trying to get a couple of things together here, so we'll be doing it the following week. And we'll be doing a tribute to him on Wednesday and Thursday of the end of the month. So we'll tell you more about that next week again. Right now, we're going to bring up Charm City Sound and In My Heart You'll Stay.

Oh yeah, Charm City Sound, and In My Heart You'll Stay. 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Connecticut Department of Public Health.

Amid discussion of vaccine schedule changes at the national level, the Connecticut Department of Health is reaffirming its position that all newborns should receive a dose of hepatitis B vaccine within 24 hours of delivery. Additionally, all children should complete the full vaccination series within 18 months. Sponsored by Connecticut Department of Public Health. All righty, let's see. We got the news up next, and I should be laughing.

That was the news, and I should be laughing. All right, let's see. We're going to bring up Frankie Lee Scott's TBC next, and breaking in a brand new broken heart.

Frankie Liska and Blue Magic and Breaking in a Brand New Heart. Okay, let's see. We're going to bring up Primetime right now, and here we go with Everlasting Love.

Yeah, that was Prime Time off their Frozen in Time CD. One called Overlasting Love. All right, let's see. We're going to bring up Jimmy Killian and Honky Chicago right now. And the Two Keys Polka.

Yeah, that was the Two Keys Polka, Jimmy Killian and Honky Chicago. That reminds me, Two Keys. I'm still looking for my house keys. I lost two of them. Don't know where, but they're out there somewhere. So if you find them, come on in. Have a drink with me. All righty, let's bring up Lenny Gamoka right now. Going back to 1996, one call, Irresistible You.

Yeah, that was Lenny Gamonka, Chicago Push, and one called Irresistible You. All right, we're going to bring up Jason and the Ethnic Jazz right now, and She's All I Got.

Yeah. She's All I Got. That was Jason and Ethnic Jazz. And let's see. Coming up, I rotate with Alex every other Thursday. So next Thursday, I won't be here. I'll be here the following Thursday. But I'm here every Wednesday from 3 to 6. If you tune in, I do everything and anything. Because the name of the show is Welcome to My World. And this past Wednesday, yesterday actually, I did a oldies show going back to the 50s and 60s. And the week before, I did a little mix of everything. Polkas, country, oldies, a few other things I did. But that's the story on there. And I'll be back every Wednesday for the next 3-4 months. And then on every other Thursday. So Alex will be back next week. And I'll be back on the 28th. So I'll give you a little rundown of what's happening in my life. And hope I'm going to be back the 28th. Never know, I'll tell you. Lost a great friend of mine out in Erie, Pennsylvania. Kojo, Bobby Kojo. I passed away last week. Young. He was only 72. The DJ out in Erie, Pennsylvania. So, that's why you never know. Live it up. Life's too short. Okay, let's see. We're going to bring up Polka Family Band right now off their West Coast CD. And I Don't Want to End Our Love.

Yeah, high energy band, Polka Family. Yes, I don't want to end our love. All right, the beat must go on. It's going to go on for the next couple hours here. So here we go with Toledo Polka Motion, and the beat goes on.

Yeah, that was The Beat Goes On. That was Toledo Polka Motion. All right, we're going to bring up Roger Majeski all the way from Wisconsin right now and Waiting for My Lover.

Yeah, and that was Roger Majeski, and off his one-of-a-kind CD, and Waiting for My Lover. Okay, let's see. We're going to bring up the D Street Band right now off their Bottle Detour, and one called He Made It Up to Me.

He Made It Up to Me. That was the D Street Band. All right, we're going out to Chicago right now, and here we go with Freeze Dried off their D Generation Gap CD, one called Dancing in the Street.

Yeah, that was Freeze-Dried and Dancing in the Street. All right, we're going to bring up Ray J and the Carousels right now off their Strikes Again CD. One called Apple Peaches Pumpkin Pie. Going to send this special out to Sheila and Earl down there in Florida. And hope you're having a good time. And we're getting that some of that sunny weather next week, 80 to 90 degree weather. So, hey, feel lucky, but we got a lot of rain up here. You guys are burning up down there. But especially for Sheila and Earl, here we go at Apple Peaches Pumpkin Pie.

Yeah, that was an old standard. Apple Peaches Pumpkin Pie. Ray J and the Carousels. Alrighty, we're going to bring up the Polka Town Sounds up next off their cutting edge CD. One called Dance, Dance, Dance.

That was Dance, the Polka Town Sounds. All right, we're going to bring up a little Chicago-style polka right now. Honky Waltz by Stashka Lonka and his Chicago Masters. I'll never forget. Here we go.

Yeah, that was Stashka Lunka and the Chicago Masters. Nicely done waltz. I'll never forget. Okay, let's see. We're going to bring up the good times right now. And this is after the Good Times CD. I'm sorry, wrong band. That's okay. I had the right song. It's the New Tradition, TNT, with For All the Good Times. Going to send this out to Frank and Donna out there in Wisconsin. We'll be joining up with them. Gee, it's going to be pretty close coming up here. It's going to be, wow, let's see, we've got a couple more weeks here and 4 weeks in June. Yeah, it's about 6 weeks. We'll be catching up with you guys. So hope to see you soon and have a good one until then. But especially for you guys, here we go for all the good times.

Yeah, for all the good times, Frank and Donna. We did have some great times the last few years, and have a few more coming up very shortly. Okay, let's see. We're going to bring up Lonnie Gamolka, Chicago Push, once again, and all better time. Kick the bucket.

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Alrighty, we got back-to-back Orbetic here. Another Orbetic. We're going to do by the Concertina All-Stars off their Dancing with All the Stars. And here we go with Under the Maple Tree, Orbetic.

Under the Maple Tree, Obetic, and that was the Concertina All-Stars. All right, we got Scrubby and the Dynatones up next. This is off there Till the End of the World Rolls Round. And here we go with The Bright

Yeah, that was the Dynatones and the Bright Star Polka. Alrighty, let's see. We got the Dyna Brass back up once again, and one call in the heat of the night.

0: Yeah, that was the Dynabrass, a personal friend of mine, Jeff Maleska, on the vocals.
1: For our friends here at the St. Stanze Steelers.
0: All right, thank you, Jeff. Did a great job. Hey, sorry we don't see you on a bandstand anymore, but hey, you're there. I listened to your music, and you're still there. It's too bad. He had a stroke, which kind of paralyzed him for a while there, and he came out of it, but... can't blow a horn anymore, and sometimes, you know, he forgets the words and everything, but hey, he's still out there, and he's still promoting the music he loves. Jeff Maleska and the Dynabrass. All right, let's bring up Family Tradition right now, and here we go with Juliana.

Yeah, that was Juliana, and that was the Family Tradition. Okay, we're going to do some announcements, things going on in the area and thereabouts. Well, let's see now. In May 28th to the 30th, Eddie Foreman Orchestra will be down at the Wildwood Days in Wildwood, New Jersey. And that's for May. And then, let's see, Dennis Bliskin and the Maestros Men will be at St. Joe's Polish Club this coming Sunday, May 17th, for guess who? Frank Zalesnicki's birthday. He's getting older and older by the day. But I don't know. To me, I look like he's getting shorter every day. Every time I see him, he's shorter. But, hey, come on down and celebrate Frank's birthday with Dennis Bliskin and the band. Dinner at 1 o'clock. Dancing followed until 6 p.m. So from 2 to 6, roughly. 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And they're located at 395 South Main Street in Colchester. Frankie Lischka and Blue Magic will be at the USPA convention May 22nd. And on the 29th, they'll be at the Oceanic in Wildwood, New Jersey. And let's see, they're going to be at the Oceanic 3 days, the 29th and the 30th. 29th and the 30th, that's right, 29th and 30th. They'll be at the Oceanic Hotel, Wildwood, New Jersey. And let's see, John Goodall. John will be the May 17th. That'll be a Sunday, New York Mills, New York, with the Pitkuski Brothers at Roseland Banquets. And then Wednesday, he'll be in Depew, New York, at the Polish Falcons Club for a meeting and social. And on the 24th of May, he'll be in Cleveland, Ohio, at the USPA Festival. Coming up June 14th, Little Poland in New Britain, Connecticut takes place. So mark that down and get out there and have a good time and support all the church functions out there. And let's see, Seven Springs Mountain Resort, Champion, Pennsylvania, the Polka Fireworks. Yeah, with the Bozanchik family. Takes place July 1st

their pool party, and Live It Up from Minnesota will be out there. And then coming up July 16th, 17th, 18th, and 19th, you got Pulaski Polka Days up in Wisconsin. And the bands appearing, Marusik Brothers, Mix, Xander's Music Makers, Live Wire, Chad Fabelski and the Polka Rhythms, Copperbox, Steve Brooker's New Polish Sound, The New Generation, The New TNT, Diversico, Polish, I already said Polish Connection, didn't I? Tony Lozanchik's New Phase, Twin City Sounds, New Times, Polka Country Musicians, Gary Ridgeland, Dutchman, The Brogan Family Band, John Stevens, Double Shop, making their first appearance at Pulaski, Wisconsin, and the Dino Brass, Senores Classics, Polka Family, Music Connection, Mark Jarovic, and Will Concertina Jam. So, yeah, chalk that out and get down there and have a great time. That's an outside festival, but boy, I'll tell you, they got three big tents, and they pack them in. And then on July 24th, 5th, and 26th, Cheektowaga, New York. That's on 2600 Harlem Road in Cheektowaga, New York. The Polish-American Arts Festival. 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At 413-747-7702. And let's see, we're getting a little farther ahead here, but I'll announce this anyhow. It's the 58th IPA Convention, which will be at the Cranberry Elks Lodge. That's in Pittsburgh, Cranberry, Doubletree Hilton Hotel. You can catch that out there. And let's see, then Polka Motion by the Ocean down in Rehoboth Beach, Delaware, takes place September 17th through the 19th. You can catch that. They got some great bands down there also. Polka Family, Frankie Lischka, DVSTA. Let's see, they got Polka Country, Eddie Foreman, Dennis Poliski, the Dino Brass. So they got a great lineup of bands there. And also, I'll be here every Wednesday for the next few months here. Every Wednesday from 3 to 6. And Welcome to My World is the name of the show. And you never know when I'm going to play. It could be polkas, could be oldies, could be country. Or a mix. You never know. But there you have that. And then, of course, I'll be here every other Thursday. So I won't be here next week. I'll be here the following week on the 28th. So you can mark that down. And also, if you want to listen to some more polka music the rest of the weekend here, Saturday, you got WHUS 91.7 up in Storrs, Connecticut. With that's in the morning from 9 to 11. John Huchala and Mike Maholsky, the dynamic duo. That's right. You got to listen to them. Crack yourself up sometimes. But tune them in on Saturday morning. Sunday mornings, you got Jim and Rita Sakowitz, WICH 1310 AM, 8 to 9 AM. And then they're from 10 to 11 in store of Willimantic, Connecticut, WILI. So you can check that out. 1400, or I think it's 93.5 FM. And let's see, that's about it. That's all I got to offer. Nice short one. But I'll have a lot more coming up because the festivals and the outside picnics are starting up again, so there'll be a lot more things happening. So I'll pass that all on to you. And you band leaders or anybody who's got flyers, send them to me. You can send them to Ray Szymanski at 81 Bishop Road, Basra, Connecticut, 06334, and we'll get that on the air for you. I will not take a phone call if you got something going on, because I need it in writing. Otherwise, you're announcing something, and somebody just calls in and says, hey, this is happening, and it's not happening. So if I don't get a flyer, it don't get announced. All righty, so we're going to bring up the good times right now, and here we go with Easy Does It Polka.

Yeah, that was the good times and Easy Does It Polka. Okay, let's see. We're going to bring up Freddie K right now. There's a Reason for It All. That's the title cut, and that's what we're playing, A Reason for It All.

Yeah, A Reason for It All. And that was Freddie K in a band. Okay, we got a tune going out to my son Josh and his good buddy Zim. Well, Zim, I hope you're listening. I know every time my son says, let's go see Grandpa. And boy, Zim gets up there and he wants to run over to me all the time. So this is especially for Josh and Zim. One of your favorites, Josh, by Crusade, with Randy Krajewski on the vocal, one called Podnogi.

Yeah, that was Eddie Bierhagen, Podnogi, especially for Josh and Zim. Okay, let's see. This is a request we had last week. I didn't have it. I brought it with me this week. This is for Stacy Rogers. I know you requested the Dr. Polka. Well, here you have it. The Dr. Polka by the Polkadelics. Here you go. Especially for you, Stace.

trumpet, please. Piano keys. This'll be a breeze. Are you ready? Let's operate!

Yeah, that was the Polkadelics and Dr. Polka, especially for you, Stace. Alrighty, let's see. We're going to bring up Craig Abel and Diversico right now. And here we go with Don't Mix Woman and Whiskey. Or Don't Mix Whiskey and Woman. One or the other, it don't work. I'm not a voice of experience for that, but I know a lot of guys that are a voice of experience. And that's why they're in divorce court. So don't mix whiskey with women. Here we go.

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But we'll get that one on later. All right, we're going to bring over the sounds right now, and here we go with Be My Baby.

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1: All righty, we're going to try that whiskey and woman song once again here, see if this gets through this time. But we'll try it anyhow, see what happens. 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Okay, we're going to carry on here. All right, move right along. Okay, we're going to bring up the boys right now in My Old Polish Town.

Yeah, that was Mike Matusik and the boys and In My Old Polish Town. All righty, let's see. We're going to bring up Lenny Gamolka once again and a little medley here he's going to do. And this is off his most requested hits,